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1: Well, here it is, 47 degrees in Boston. Yeah. I mean, that's cold, you guys. Mm-hmm. I don't like it. In the news, Methuen's mayor is seeking pension repayments from a jailed former police chief. Mayor DJ Beauregard says Joseph Solomon has collected more than $1 million in retirement benefits. The retirement board will vote today on ending his nearly $184,000 annual pension. Solomon began a 30-day jail sentence on Friday after pleading guilty to 17 corruption charges. He admitted to hiring unqualified officers who never graduated from a police academy.
0: Yikes.
1: Medfield officials say their police chief is on paid leave amid a conduct investigation. Michelle Garrett was placed on administrative leave yesterday. The town hired an outside investigator to examine alleged violations of department policies. Officials are withholding details, citing an ongoing personnel matter. A federal judge is temporarily lifting the ban on three media outlets from the White House. It comes after Trump accused CNN, MS Now, and Politico of creating false fake news and negative coverage and banned their journalists. They sued. The White House television press pool stopped covering Trump's events, and an emergency hearing was held yesterday. And the cost of a Disney Plus subscription is going up. Bloomberg reports an ad-free premium subscription will now cost $21.49 per month, a jump of $2.50. Meanwhile, the ad-supported tier is going up to $12.49 a month. That's a 50-cent increase. That marks the fourth price hike in 4 years.
0: Yeah.
1: Disney Plus.
0: Bye, Disney Plus. nice streaming you. The Red Sox beat the Cleveland Guardians 1-0. Sox wrap up with the Guardians tonight. First pitch from Fenway at 6:45. Schedule change tomorrow. Doubleheader against the Cubs is going to be at 1:05. It's a whole situation. We're going to get into it before 6 o'clock this morning. The Nor'easter, LBF. It's changing everything.
1: It sure is.
0: Bruins travel to Philly, take on the Flyers. Puck drops from Xfinity Mobile Arena tonight. 7 in preseason action. Pats practicing, getting one more in before the Nor'easter, before they travel to Jacksonville, take on the Jaguars next Sunday at 1 p.m. Celtics training camp opens in 5 days, and Thursday night football features the Falcons and the Packers tonight. 8:15 game on Prime Video. If you're still paying for that streaming service.
1: Yeah, I'm paying for it all. all of it.
0: What'd you say? It was 47 this morning?
1: 47.
0: Are we going to stay this way throughout the day, or is it
1: No, it's actually going to be pretty nice. Mostly sunny and a high of 63, but that's it. It's okay. Over after that.
0: All right.
1: Tomorrow's cloudy and windy, a few showers in the afternoon, high of 63. Saturday, windy with periods of rain, a high around 60. And then Sunday, wind with rain likely, a high around 60. And that nor'easter is going to cause some major problems.
0: Yeah, we're going to get into that next on the ROR Morning Show. We're going to give you journey tickets at 8 o'clock this morning. We're going to play Super Smart after that, give you a chance to win $1,000.
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2: I guess we're all curtailing our weekend plans and staying in.
1: Yeah.
2: Here's the thing about me and weather.
1: Mm.
2: Even though I report it on a daily basis,
1: yes,
2: I don't pay attention to it. It's the craziest thing. It is the craziest disconnect of my life. And I'm like, okay, well, I'm like, I don't believe it until it happens. People
1: sure
2: will be like, it is going to happen. It's going to happen. And I'll look outside. I'm like, I cannot believe this storm. Who would have thought? And this is exactly what's happening this weekend, because we are 24 hours before what is going to be a very impactful storm.
1: Yes.
2: And I have
1: nor'easter.
2: Zero prep skills. And I'm like, are we still going to Boston? That's what we're supposed to do.
1: Yeah, wow.
2: A day of Boston stuff.
1: So what do we look? Oh, wait, hold on. We got to make sure that we have some proper music.
2: I feel like this deserves, like, this is a calm thing. This is more like sunny skies.
1: Yeah, good point. Let me try this one.
2: No, that's too happy.
1: I don't like that one either. That's too happy.
2: That's
1: not going to work.
2: Chaotic. Yeah. Be like, it's happening. Heavy rain.
1: There we go. We have that. There we go. Yeah.
2: 4 to 6 inches of rain is expected for Boston,
1: tons.
2: Providence, and southeastern Mass between tomorrow night, Friday night, and Monday morning. 2 to 4 inches along 95 and 495. That's a lot. I don't
1: lot
2: know. I don't
1: rain
2: know a lot about rain.
1: Yeah,
2: but I know that's a lot of rain.
1: Yes,
2: and that means that you're gonna get like the flooding.
1: Yes,
2: the roads will be impassable.
1: Yes,
2: and that you should definitely stay home. Check that for staying home.
1: Mm-hmm.
2: Coastal flooding, beach erosion. I don't really have any of those problems because I'm not rich.
1: So.
2: All right. So sorry if your second home is, you might want to check on it.
1: Yes.
2: Winds. This is what really scares me.
1: Uh-huh.
2: Because the winds, like A plus B equals C equals trees that fall, mm-hmm, fall on wires, mm-hmm, no electricity, no Wi-Fi, mm-hmm, no peace at home because mm-hmm Lucy's screaming, where's the Wi-Fi? That's the trickle-down effect of winds.
1: Yeah, I hadn't thought of that until you brought it up, and yeah, that'll be interesting.
2: To be fair, like not just Wi-Fi, but like they can crash into cars and houses.
1: Oh, sure,
2: and when the flooding happens and the roots get all loose and then a wind comes and the next
1: knocks
2: thing you know,
1: over,
2: it's like chaos.
1: And with the flooding happening, it takes longer for the folks to come fix those things to get to it because a lot of times that stuff can become impassable.
2: Yes. Yeah. So here's the timing. The heaviest rains and gusty onshore winds for eastern Massachusetts, Rhode Island, Connecticut start around 5 p.m. or later on Friday, picking up on Saturday. So Saturday's kind of your worst day. Stay inside.
1: Yeah.
3: Really?
2: And get all your, like, meatball subs and today.

0: Yeah.
1: Well, it's tomorrow. Funny. And like also if you lose electricity, you could use your like charcoal grill or something like that. But yeah. Non-perishable foods. this is the other thing I do during a storm. I suddenly freak out that I'm going to starve. Clearly, that is not going to happen, but I get real nervous.
0: Milk and bread. Get it all.
1: French toast. Thing is Entenmann's Raspberry Danish Twist.
2: Oh.
1: That put a steak knife in that thing and just little by little eat it all day long.
0: You're going to need two of those because I'll see you on Saturday.
1: Okay, great.
0: Hey, thanks. Yeah.
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0: 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At 8 this morning, a keyword that could score you tickets to see Journey's Final Frontier Tour at TD Garden. And then what are we going to do right after that, LBF?
1: Super smart?
0: Yes.
1: Okay.
0: Yes. 10 questions, 60 seconds. Someone can win $1,000.
1: I put it together. It's early. God, it's early.
0: So early still, yeah, right? Okay. It's WROR. Wake up!

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1: Hey, guess what?
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0: 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Boom, boom.
1: I know.
0: Wash,
1: it's
0: not, wash.
1: It's just, I fear rain now more than snow.
0: Yeah. Well, wait 3 months.
1: I know, right? Exactly. All right, well, right now it's 47 degrees in Boston. It's actually going to be a nice day, and this is brought to you by Town Fair Tire. Methuen's mayor is seeking pension repayments from a jailed former chief. Mayor DJ Beauregard says Joseph Solomon has collected more than $1 million in retirement benefits. The retirement board will vote today on ending his nearly $184,000 annual pension. Solomon began a 30-day jail sentence on Friday after pleading guilty to 17 corruption charges. He admitted to hiring unqualified officers who never graduated from a police academy. A federal judge is temporarily lifting the ban on three media outlets from the White House. It comes after Trump accused CNN, MSN Now, and Politico of creating fake news and negative coverage and banned their journalists. They sued. The White House television press pool stopped covering Trump's events, and an emergency hearing was held yesterday. Taylor Swift says she has even more music on the way. She revealed a deluxe version of her latest album. It will drop tomorrow. The Life of a Showgirl, The Encore, will feature four new songs, including Patient Zero. Swift said the new songs were written when she went to Sweden to celebrate the success of the album last year. And a new study is warning that this year's El Nino could be linked to as many as 451,000 weather-related deaths. The weather phenomenon could be unusually intense, unlike previous El Nino events.
0: Red Sox, they played intensely last night. Sonny Gray was tremendous with six shutout innings and his 18th win of the season. They beat the Guardians 1-0. They wrap up that series tonight. First pitch from Fenway at 6:45. Let's dig into the schedule change for the Red Sox because of this storm. Tomorrow, a doubleheader against the Cubs. First game at 1:05 p.m., second game at 6 p.m. because of the nor'easter heading to Boston and the Cubs in the playoff picture as well. They need to play these games. They can't just cancel. Bruins preseason action tonight in Philly. Puck drop at 7. Pats play the Jaguars on Sunday at 1. Celtics training camp opens in 5 days. And Thursday night football tonight features the Falcons and the Packers at 8:15 on Prime Video. Woohoo!
1: Yay!
0: Yay!
2: Go Falcons!
0: Yeah, or whatever.
1: Well, you'll have time to watch it this weekend.
0: Yeah, that's right.
1: It's going to be inside. Weather today is a great day. High of 63, mostly sunny. Tomorrow, cloudy and windy. A few showers in the afternoon. A high of 63. It really gets intense tomorrow night. Rain showers, low of 57. Winds about 25 miles per hour. Wind gusts over 40 miles an hour Saturday. Just a mess. It's going to be raining all day. A high of 60. And Sunday, windy and rain likely. A high around 60. Onto the roads. No major problems right now. So go leave now and be careful.
0: Yes.
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0: 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LBF, I almost didn't make it in today.
1: Oh, no.
0: Almost didn't make it home last night.
1: Oh, no.
0: And I'm $230 lighter in my wallet. I will explain.
1: I know that. You hate that.
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0: 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The ROR Morning Show with LBF and Adam 12 at 619. Is there a worse feeling in the world than when you get in your car, you put the key in the ignition, or if you don't have that, you press the button, car won't start?
1: The only thing worse is if there's Michael Myers is behind you.
0: Because that's where your mind goes immediately,
1: exactly.
0: Right? Especially if it's nighttime, yeah. Especially if the weather's lousy. Yes.
1: Yeah.
0: This happened to me yesterday in Boston at the rowing center there. My kid's taking a rowing class.
1: Oh, yeah.
0: Okay, great. Take it rowing. You do the rowing. I'm going to hang out, read my book. You're done. It's time to go. Car won't start. You got to be kidding me. And this is what kills me. I'm a back into the parking spot kind of guy.
1: Oh,
0: right?
1: You're a back in an
0: Adam?
1: I'm
0: back in an Adam. That's me, baby.
1: Oh, I don't know about you.
0: Back that ass up.
1: That
0: it's
1: is
0: me.
1: So...
2: It looks good.
1: All right, just a quick aside, and we'll get to this later.
0: Mm-hmm.
1: You annoy me.
0: Well, I'll tell you, I wish I'd done it yesterday, and I didn't. We were in a hurry to get. I went front end, so now I'm with my car pointing in the wrong direction
1: in order to get a jump.
0: Which I'm like, I've got jumper cables. I know the jumper rules. What?
1: When you back it in, usually you get jumped.
0: Hey now,
1: so it's easier.
0: Got a car on either side of me, and I'm like, okay, great. All I got to do, it's actually here's the guy in the car next to me.
1: Okay,
0: right, and I'll ask him if he can. Hey, buddy, can you turn your car around and give me a jump? Knock on his window. Sorry, I have an electric. It's like, oh, that's a thing now, right? Like, which is good.
1: Damn you, environmentalists.
0: There needs to be more electric cars, but I don't have one of those yet. So now I'm in kind of a rough shape. Another guy pulls in a few minutes later and ask him the same thing. He's got a brand new Volvo, and he hadn't even opened the hood on the thing yet. We're looking under the hood. We don't know what's what, where the battery is, where the... So I'm like, I'm not going to hook up any...
1: Typical guys.
0: Right, exactly. I got my car all sorted up, but I'm not going to hook my jumper cables up to some stranger's car and short his stuff out, right, because I don't know what's going on. So I'm like, hey, thanks anyway.
1: Meanwhile, this is not a euphemism for anything, by the way, everybody.
0: Meanwhile, I'd already had the call-in with AAA, and I'm waiting for AAA.
1: Oh, yeah.
0: But that's another problem. Too. And I like AAA. And if they want to pay me to endorse their service, I'm happy to do that here on the ROR Morning Show. But I will say this. I don't like that you got to kind of go through the app now. Or if you do call, you got to go through 3 minutes of steps before you actually talk to somebody.
1: Yes.
0: Used to be when you had roadside assistance and you called them, somebody picked up right away and got your information. I don't like that. I don't. Because again, a lot of times I wasn't in a dangerous place. I wasn't in an emergency situation. But it's still, if you're in
1: those...
0: What
1: if you had no Wi-Fi?
0: Right, exactly. You got to be able to get through to somebody right away.
1: Right.
0: So thankfully, someone came, and here's my pro tip for you. If you got the dead battery and they'll do the check on it, it's like, oh, well, you know, you probably got enough to get home. No, give me the new battery right now. How much? $230? Great. Boom. Put the new battery in. It's taken care of because they'll do that for you.
1: They will on the side of the road?
0: Yeah, absolutely. You got to put it in when you're signing up for your roadside assistance. You say battery check and possible battery replacement. And the guy's got a car full of them. Mm-hmm. Throw a new battery in your car for you.
1: A car full of batteries.
0: Absolutely. Yes. Yeah. So thanks to my guy, Royal, who came out last night and hooked us up and got us on the road. But yes, there's my pro tip for you, okay?
1: Okay. I mean, you know, I'd definitely get an electric car next.
0: That's the goal. Although, what happens if the battery dies in that? Then you really have to.

0: ROR Morning Show. Who's this?
1: This is Bill.
0: Bill, what's up?
1: I got a bone to pick with LB.
2: What's that?
1: You just shamed Adam because he does what you should all be doing, is to back into your parking space when you first get there.
0: Yes.
1: The reason for that is...
2: a quick escape.
1: No, it's not a quick escape. It's, you know, you'll be able to see what your surroundings are as you drive out.
2: That's what my cameras are for, Bill.
1: No. That lulls you into a false sense of security.
2: Fine. We all are. Live accordingly.
0: Bill, I'm glad you got my back, buddy. Thank you so much, man.
1: Right. Bye-bye.
0: That's my boy right there, Bill.
2: My boy, Bill.
0: He knows. He knows the score.
2: Listen, you know, no. I just, first of all, people who back it in, it's basically like the driving version of walking. If somebody's walking in front of you, they stop and then they start to back up and then go like in a door that's like behind you. And you're like, what is happening? Also, they take up like just too much time. I'm like, here we go.
0: Oh, not me. I'm flying. Don't worry about it. I've been doing it my whole life.
2: I think also the reason that I get really infuriated with people who back it into parking spaces is that I am functionally incapable of doing it. I can't do it. I'm like, I'm all discombobulated. I'm like, what is happening? Like, birds don't fly backwards and neither do I.
0: I smell a social video in the future where Adam 12 teaches LBF how to back into a parking space.
2: We call everybody who backs it in, like, back it in Adam, back it in Billy, good. Back it in Chuck. Oh, back it in Chuck's here.
0: Back it in Adam. That's me. Like I said, back that ass up.
2: All right. Mm. Oh my God. I'll never back into a parking space without feeling weird in my body.
0: Well, everyone's leaving parking spaces this morning, LBF. Exactly. They have places to go.
2: Yeah, they do. All right. Well, on to the traffic where I feel more comfortable. In Framingham, a crash in the breakdown lane, Mass Pike eastbound of Route 9. And that's what's going on right now. 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

0: everywhere. Oh,
1: it's a poopalooza.
2: It's like I don't handle things like an adult should. I flee.
1: Okay.
2: Yeah. I didn't even go upstairs to see my friend.
1: You ran away.
0: She's just like, I'm out of here. Yeah. I don't blame you.
1: Yeah, there's no coming back from that.
2: Like, my buddy called me. I ignored it. Calls again, ignore. And then 5 minutes later, he texts me a picture. It's a security camera. And it's a screenshot of me standing inside a revolving door next to the crime.
0: Oh, no.
2: It was actually like, dude, are you serious? Yeah, man. And now they've got my face, my dog, and apparently 8 different camera angles of the whole incident. Why do they have 8 different camera angles?
0: It's too much security these days. Yeah, that's just a whole. It's a whole.
1: Okay, well, but yeah. You're the one whose dog crapped everywhere.
0: Fair
1: and you're blaming. Okay, anyway.
0: Anyway,
2: the cleaning company had to come and like sanitize the revolving door, and guess who they're charging? My friend.
1: Oh.
2: Which means guess who's paying for it? Me.
0: Mm-hmm.
1: Think about how your dog feels.
0: This is, wow. Yeah, just that visual, Brian, of just the, it's like a spreading frosting on a cake. Ugh, just well,
1: that's really not a good analogy because now I'm really going to puke. Chocolate frosting. Great.
0: But I mean, look, our pets can cost us a lot of money, a lot of time, a lot of trouble. So, let's say, when did your pet put you in a bind, LBF? That probably is the best way to put it.
1: Yeah.
0: At 888-410-1057, ROR Morning Show, DM Disasters.

0: and Brian's DM disaster. Talking about when your pet puts you in a bind, and I can't stop thinking about how I can't leave the bath mat down in my bathroom or else my cat will pee on it.
1: Oh,
0: my cat is just like, litter box, no. Look at this plush, wonderful place that
1: is
0: I can relieve myself. No, it's blue, but...
1: Oh, weird.
0: In any event, we'll have more of these stories of pets getting you in a bind on the ROR Morning Show next.

0: 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Who's this?
1: This is Bob.
0: Bob, when did your pet put you into a bind?
1: Well, it's not my pet, but it's my neighbor's pet, good friend of mine, Steve. He woke up in the morning and, you know, going downstairs, and the dog had kind of left something in the middle of the floor, and he, of course, stepped in it with bare feet.
2: Oh.
1: And later that day, which that's pretty bad, but later that day, he bought a scratch ticket, and he won $100. And like 6 months later, it happened again. He went out and bought another scratch ticket, and he won again. So now he's kind of okay with it, because if that happens, he just goes out and buys a scratch ticket.
0: That's
1: so
0: uncanny.
2: Oh, my God.
0: Scratch and sniff. Thanks for the call.
2: Yeah.
1: Yeah.
2: Or sniff and scratch.
0: Sniff and scratch. Yeah, that's it better.
1: Yeah, right. Listen, no, I had to tell that. I think it's just so funny.
0: Phenomenal.
2: Amazing.
0: We're loved that you shared it. Thanks for taking the time to call in, man.
1: All right, thanks a lot. Take care, guys. You guys are awesome.
0: It's the ROR Morning Show. Journey tickets coming up at 8 o'clock. Shut up.

0: 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Journey tickets at 8 this morning, followed by Super Smart. I peeked over LBF's shoulder, making the quiz. Tons of math today, like long equations, calculus. So just bone up on your mathematics, right, LBF?
1: You betcha.
0: You decided to lean into the numbers today. So no, that's obviously not going to be the case. But you can still play to win $1,000 coming
1: up.
0: That's right, after 8 o'clock this morning on the ROR Morning Show.

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1: It's 47 degrees in Boston. 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What we do here changes lives everywhere. DanaFarber.org/specialist. Methuen's mayor is seeking pension repayments from a jailed former police officer. Mayor DJ Beauregard says Joseph Solomon has collected more than $1 million in retirement benefits. The retirement board will vote today on ending his nearly $184,000 annual pension. Solomon began a 30-day jail sentence on Friday after pleading guilty to 17 corruption charges. He admitted to hiring unqualified officers who never graduated from a police academy. Meanwhile, Medfield officials say their police chief is on paid leave amid a conduct investigation. Michelle Garrett was placed on administrative leave yesterday. The town hired an outside investigator to examine alleged violations of department policies. Officials are withholding details, citing an ongoing personnel matter. More than 100,000 pounds of raw pork, beef, and goat are being recalled nationwide after being sold with fake USDA inspection labels. The meat was shipped in bulk by A&D Foods, and the USDA says the meat was not properly inspected and can contain harmful contaminants or undeclared allergens. And to add to that, the cost of a Disney Plus subscription is going up. An ad-free premium subscription will now cost $21.49 a month, a jump of $2.50. Meanwhile, ad-supported tier is going up $12.49 a month. That's a 50-cent increase. This marks the fourth price hike in 4 years for Disney Plus. I got to bring back the DVD player. Remember when you buy the Disney things and they go back in the vault?
0: Yep.
1: I mean, I liked that.
0: Yeah,
1: I liked
0: much better. I mean, that was a scam, too.
1: Yeah, it was. But
0: at least
1: like,
0: it was.
1: If we're going to get scammed, I want to get scammed
0: get
1: in a
0: something
1: fun
0: out
1: and
0: of it.
1: Exciting
0: exactly.
1: way.
0: Yeah, exactly.
1: It involves a vault.
0: Bruins are in preseason action tonight in Philadelphia against the Flyers. Puck drops at 7 p.m. Pat's practicing today in advance of their Sunday 1 p.m. kickoff against the Jaguars in Jacksonville. Celtics open their training camp in 5 days, and the Red Sox won last night, 1-0. They wrap up their three-game tilt with the Guardians tonight. First pitch from Fenway at 6:45, and a schedule change for the Red Sox. Tomorrow will be a doubleheader against the Cubs. First game at 1:05, second game at 6. That's all due to the nor'easter heading to Boston. Weather, speaking of, LBF has weather and traffic.
1: Yeah, weather today, mostly sunny, is 63, and then tomorrow, cloudy and windy, 63, but the nor'easter heads in at about Friday night, Rhode Island, Boston, Rhode Island, southeastern Massachusetts could see 4 to 6 inches of rain. Wind gusts could reach 50 to 55 miles an hour. Saturday is expected to be the worst when it comes to all the weather. And moving on to traffic, well, see, I told everyone to leave and then they did. Now it's chaos. In Dorchester, a broken down vehicle in the breakdown lane. Expressway northbound at the Dorchester Yacht Club in Randolph, a crash. 93 southbound at 28, back up from the crash at exit 3. That's in Milton. Crash in the breakdown lane in Milton, 93 southbound before Houghton's Pond. A crash in the breakdown lane in Framingham, Mass Pike eastbound at Route 9. A crash in the breakdown lane in Wilmington, 93 southbound at 129. 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
1: There are three words I never want to see on my wall. Huh? Does Adam 12 feel the same? Because if he doesn't, it might be a deal breaker.
0: Show's over before it even starts. Yeah. 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

0: 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We're bosom buddies. Well, at least we think we are.
1: Yeah.
0: Yeah.
1: Who's dressed like the woman? I mean, we're both pretty androgynous.
0: Yeah,
1: today.
0: Yeah, we kind of are. Yeah, yeah.
1: I've been thinking, Adam. I was thinking. Some people decorate their homes with inspirational sayings. And I decorate mine with silence. And I thought it's because I was looking at a house the other day.
0: I decorate mine with silence.
1: Silence.
0: It's wild.
1: I was looking at a house the other day. I was like, oh my God, I would love to buy this house. It's so beautiful, blah, blah, blah. And then my sister was like, I would like to buy that house. And I'm like, no, ma'am. You cannot buy that house, Julie Beckham.
0: Okay.
1: Because you will riddle it with signage. Because she is the type of person who loves the live, laugh, love.
0: Oh, that. So when you say sign, you're talking about that. Oh, okay. Yeah.
1: Live, laugh, love. In this house, we do this. I like just a lot of things telling you what to do all the time.
0: Okay.
1: I go nuts. Like, so here's the thing. How do you feel about it?
0: Okay. I think they're corny and cringy personally, but I also think that your home is your sanctum. And if those things bring you joy and they spark joy and they make you feel comfortable in your own home, then, you know, you should have do whatever you want in your house.
1: Why are you
0: going to
1: be such
0: good?
1: A diplomat about it? Why can't you just come down and be like, it's crazy. Stop telling me what to do. Every room I walk in is there's a directive. I'm like, love. You know, cherish. This is us. I'm like, I know it's you. I came here. I know. There are pictures on the wall. I don't need a saying telling me this is us.
0: Oh,
1: this
0: man.
1: Is you right here.
0: Yes.
1: You know, it's wine o'clock. I'm like, it's not wine o'clock.
0: If you have kids in the house, that's a little, I don't know about that.
1: Well,
0: hey, I'm a wine mom. Oh, are you? Yeah. How old are your kids?
1: I know.
0: Are they going to be talking to you in 15 years?
1: Although that's the reason to have kids, so you never drink alone. Now that's a sign I would have.
0: That's great.
1: So, okay. All right. So you like, I was prompted by this idea that I would walk into this beautiful house and it would be signage everywhere. I'm like, I wonder if Adam 12 is on my page.
0: Yeah.
1: Because I dislike signs so much. That my mother made me a sign that said, don't tell me what to do, so that I can put it in my house, because that's it. You just don't, you know, like, do you have, better question.
0: Yes.
1: Do you have any signs in your house telling people what to do?
0: I do not.
1: Nothing. Not even like. If it's yellow, let it mellow.
0: But if it's brown, flush it down.
1: I know what the rest of it says. Remember that nonsense?
0: Or people that own pools, welcome to our ool. Notice there's no P in it. Let's keep it that way.
1: Right. Does that irritate you, or does it make you mad, or does it make you happy?
0: Those type of signs, like in a vacation house or something, like in a second, like in a cabin, or like a crash pad for the weekend. Yeah, that's cool. But no, I don't have. I have art in my house that my children have made, that Pixie has made. I have photographs of the people that I love. That's what I like to put on the walls of my inner sanctum.
1: Not it's a good day to have a good day.
0: No.
1: It makes me want to say,
0: you're right to feel this way, but I wonder if other people feel the same.
1: I only like subversive messages, and I have a doormat at my front door that says, live, laugh, leave.

0: 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LBF does not want any signs in her house. No live, laugh, love. Doesn't want them in yours. Aaron has one in his, our producer, you said.
1: Yeah. Jeez. Yes, I do. It's always darkest before the dawn.
0: Now, that sounds like the sign of someone who gets up at 3 o'clock in the morning to go into work.
2: Yeah. That's so surprising to me.
1: Why?
2: I don't know. I imagine more like smoke it, drink it.
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0: 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With LBF and Adam till 725. LBF, people got your back on this no signs in the house thing. I got a text here from the 978. I'm with LBF, and it's just a picture of the single sign they have. Welcome-ish.
1: Depends
0: on who you are.
1: Yep.
0: Signs are cringeworthy, says the 508. 781, my neighbor knitted herself a sign, says diet is a four-letter word, and then framed it.
1: Oh, my. That's commitment.
0: That's right. When I see people's signs in people's houses, it reminds me of the movie They Live, which was the Roddy Piper late 80s movie from John Carpenter, where he had the glasses, and you could see all of the aliens that had taken over and all the messaging. Subliminal messaging behind all of the advertising. Yeah.
1: Okay.
0: Yeah. So.
1: Yeah.
0: Yeah. Something going on there. But I am curious though, LBF, like if you did have to have like one of those corny signs with a slogan on it in your house, what would it be?
1: It would be in the kitchen.
0: Okay.
1: And for everybody who came downstairs after a good night's sleep and I'm drinking my coffee and they start telling me about what they dreamed about, the sign would say, "Nobody cares about your dreams." Because it is the truest statement. When somebody starts telling you about their dream, that's what you're thinking in the little bubble. My sister and I say that all the time. I'm like, I dreamt. She's like, Nobody cares about your dreams.
0: Love it. Love it. Love it. Is it a dream or a nightmare on the roads, LBF? That's what
1: I'm
0: curious
1: about.
0: It's
1: usually a nightmare. And it's not bad. I mean, it's not like level Monsters, Inc.
0: Okay.
1: Nightmare. It's not the Scream door or whatever.
0: 2319.
1: Yeah. In Randolph, a crash. Left lane's blocked. 93 southbound at 28. And then in Chelmsford, a crash. 495 northbound at the Lowell Connector. 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

0: 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Right around 7:40, you get a DM disaster, which means you're going to get a DM disaster in a couple of minutes here after we listen to Prince. We're going to hear from Emily.
1: Oh, yeah?
0: Yes. Emily failing at hide and seek has led to a disaster for her.
1: Okay.
0: Yes, so that's all you get right now. 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
1: Hi.
0: I'm Adam 12. Hello. And we have another DM disaster that you sent to us via ROR Morning Show on Instagram. And we are saying hello to Emily. Hello, Emily.
2: Hi. Good morning.
0: Good morning. Talk to us about your DM disaster.
2: Okay. Well, this is kind of embarrassing because I actually am in my 30s.
0: Okay.
2: I pay my own bills, got my own place, you know. But apparently, I still hide from my mother like I'm 14 years old.
0: Okay.
2: So it was Saturday morning. I'm in my pajamas.
1: Oh,
2: I'm
1: God.
2: Not wearing a bra. I'm eating like my leftover Chinese food, which I don't even order that often, by the way. But, you know, I'm just kind of enjoying the fact that I have absolutely nowhere to be.
0: Yeah,
2: and
0: typical
2: then
0: Saturday.
2: Someone,
1: yeah,
2: Saturday, right? Like, come on. Somebody knocks on my door. I look through the peephole and it's my mother unannounced.
0: Oh, I don't like that. Yeah.
2: I know. Me neither. I love my mother, but like every time she visits, it turns into like a performance review of my uterus. You know what I mean?
1: No.
2: So instead of like answering like a normal adult, I basically just panic and I'm like flattening myself against the door like I'm hiding from the cops, right? And
1: she, oh my God.
2: She's like knocking and she's like, I know that you're home. You're home. I can see you. I can see your shadow. And I'm thinking, no, you can't. And like,
1: what is she, Punxsutawney Phil?
2: Right, exactly. I'm like, and here's the thing, like, I do admit that I avoid uncomfortable conversations, you know, like, because I'm so bad at it. But then, of course, they become 10 times more uncomfortable, right?
0: Right, it just makes it worse, yeah.
2: Yeah, I grab my phone because I'm like, oh my gosh, I have to silence it. My mother's going to call me. I know her so well. Like, she's going to call me. My phone's going to blast. And I'm like 6 inches from the door. Like, I'm right at the door and she's at the other end of the door. And she calls me. My alarm, it goes off.
1: Oh my Sorry, God. You guys.
2: It was just so bad. And she's like, I knew you were
0: See,
2: in there.
0: Yeah.
1: Nah, you know, oh my God.
0: Very dead to rights. Yeah, that's it. Busted.
2: I have a classic ringtone. You know, it's like this.
1: Always gets people caught in the movies.
0: That's right.
2: Yes. And my mom's like, really? You know? So I open the door. I'm just forced to open it. She's standing there staring at me. She's looking at my pajamas. She sees my Chinese food. She's looking at my apartment.
1: Oh,
2: she's
1: no.
2: like, of course, like, this is what you're doing on a Saturday? Like, it's so judgmental, you know? Within 5 minutes, she's like, this is why you're not married. I'm not grandchildren.
0: Oh, come
2: your
0: on.
2: Kids, your eggs are not going to leave forever.
1: Mother.
2: Blah, blah, blah.
0: Oh, cool.
1: Mother knows best.
2: No, I know.
1: Listen to your mother.
0: not Emily's mom.
1: Oh, God. Wow.
2: Yeah, so basically she's like, you know, next time you hide, be smarter, turn your phone off.
1: Oh,
2: I don't know. She
1: that
2: just
1: is
2: thinks
1: good
2: I need
1: advice.
2: A husband,
0: yeah,
2: and she thinks I'm too stupid
0: yeah.
2: to successfully hide from her.
0: Well,
1: oh my God.
0: It's relatable, LBF. We all have someone we hide from.
1: Yes.
0: Emily's hiding from her mom. Let's find out who you're hiding from.
1: Okay.
0: 888-410-1057. Who do you hide from is the question we're asking for this DM disaster on the ROR Morning Show.

0: ROR Morning Show, who's this?
1: Brenda.
0: Who are you hiding from, Brenda?
1: I hide from most everybody once I come home.
2: Right? Yes. Yes.
1: When I come home, I'm home. I'm in my safe place.
2: Yes.
1: Don't surprise me and come over, because I will hide from you.
2: I know. I have turned into Oscar the Grouch. I'm like, do not tap on this trash can.
1: Right?
2: Ma'am.
1: I'm a massage therapist. People vent me all day long. When I come home, if I want to do my happy dance in my house, nobody watching, I do all my things, and I don't want anyone coming over. And I tell people, don't surprise me.
0: That's your sanctuary. That's your sanctuary.
1: Oh, it is.
0: Brenda,
1: it
0: beautiful. Is. Thank you so much for the
1: don't
0: call this
1: come
0: morning.
1: Come knocking. Yeah, thank you. I love you guys. Have a great day.
0: Take it easy. Bye. It's the ROR Morning Show. Who's this?
3: James,
0: who are you hiding from?
3: My wife, but only temporarily. You know, I go down to the basement every now and again. I go do laundry, and it takes, 15 minutes instead of 5. It's that type of thing.
0: It's those little vacations. It's like when you have kids, right? And, they're little, and you put them in the car seat, and then you get that little vacation as you walk from their door around the front of the car to the driver's seat.
2: Oh, my God.
0: So those little vacations in life, they can help you out, my friend.
3: That's right. So if you're going to pick up takeout, you go early.
0: Yeah.
3: Right? So you leave in 10, you know it's going to be ready in 40 minutes, so you leave now so you can chill in the parking lot and recompose yourself after your ridiculous dumpster storm of a day.
0: James
3: and
0: then
3: you go and get the takeout.
0: James and I are simpatico. I see you, James.
2: Yeah, I don't see you because you're hiding from me.
0: James, thanks for the call, man.
3: Love you, A12.
0: Thanks, man. It's the ROR Morning Show. We got journey tickets coming up at 8 o'clock.

0: 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The ROR Morning Show with LBF and Adam 12, putting a bow on this DM disaster. Who do you hide from? We got a text from the 978. Hides from the one lady in the office who's always coming up to the cubicle talking about the problems. Hiding in the bathroom.
1: It's like that vampire in that show.
0: 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Oh, good reference, LBF. Very good from what we do in the shadows. What we're going to do is give you a chance to win Journey tickets after Fleetwood Mac. So I'm

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0: 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You're going to see plenty of rain this weekend, but it's sunny now at least. And we have a keyword that could score you some tickets to see Journey.
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0: 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And then call us at 888-410-1057. 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
2: And Brian is on the line. Good morning, Brian.
3: Good morning.
2: Where are you calling from, buddy?
3: I'm in Topsfield.
2: Topsfield. Oh.
4: Topsfield.
2: You know what's coming to Topsfield, LBF?
4: Oh, I think it might be a fair.
2: Yeah.
4: And Chubby Checker, just so you know.
2: That's right. Brian, I have to ask, are you a Topsfield resident or are you just passing through?
3: I'm a resident.
2: Are you in a position where you can make big bucks during the fair by selling your driveway for people to park in and then walk to said fair?
3: No. Oh,
2: that's a bummer.
3: I'm far away.
2: Yeah, that's a bummer. God.
4: There's always OnlyFans.
2: Well, you know, if Brian here wins Super Smart today, yeah, you don't have to worry about any of that stuff.
4: You don't need a driveway or a video camera.
2: Brian, do you want to give a shout and say hello to anybody before we start?
3: Yeah, I want to say hi to my kids, Dana and Jason, my wife, Jessica.
4: All right, Dana, Jason, and Jessica.
2: Excellent.
4: All right.
2: They're pulling for you here. We're going to give you 60 seconds to answer 10 questions. If LBF asks a question that you don't quite know the answer to straight away, just say pass, and if there's time, we'll get back to it at the end. If you answer all 10 questions correctly in the 60 seconds, you will win $1,000. Are you ready to play Super Smart, Brian?
3: Yeah.
2: All right, let's go.
4: What is 9 plus 9?
3: 18.
4: Kevin Sorbo played the title character in what 90s TV series?
3: Yeah.
4: Mean Joe Green became famous in a classic commercial where a young boy gives him what?
3: Pep Coke.
4: Jim Henson created what famous green Muppet?
3: Kermit.
4: How many justices were on the very first U.S. Supreme Court?
3: 9.
4: Which Nirvana song was famously inspired by a deodorant brand?
3: Smells Like Teen Spirit.
4: What CBS police drama starring Tom Selleck premiered in 2010?
3: Blue Bloods.
4: What was Dr. Seuss's first real first name?
3: Pass.
4: What TV show premiered in 1977 and featured a different group of passengers on a boat every week?
3: Love Boat.
4: Oh, nice job.
2: Hey, finish strong. I like
4: you
2: that.
4: You finished strong. Yeah. We didn't get to the last one. You want to try the last one?
3: Sure.
4: What team did Babe Ruth play for in his final game?
3: Yankees.
4: Yeah, well done. There you go. Here's what you missed. You did awesome, though. Kevin Sorbo played the title character in Hercules in the 90s TV show. There were 6 U.S. Supreme Court justices, and Dr. Seuss's real first name was Theodore. But you did great.
2: Yeah, it was a strong showing today, Brian.
4: Well done.
2: You should be proud.
4: Jessica's proud. Jason's proud. Dana's proud.
2: Excellent. Thanks for playing.
3: Oh, thank you. Thanks for having me.
2: Absolutely. Hang on. We're going to get you taken care of with a Super Smart t-shirt as well. LBF, I'm glad you used the Smells Like Teen Spirit trivia question today. Today's the day that single was released 35 years ago.
4: That's a little trick, Adam. Sometimes I use questions about things that happened today. So if everybody's doing a little research, they should check that out before the day of the quiz.
2: Can I just because there's a little bit of kismet, I would like to indulge in my music nerdery before we get to your traffic.
4: Okay.
2: So Smells Like Teen Spirit, that song title comes from something that was written on the wall of Kurt Cobain's bedroom, Kurt Smells Like Teen Spirit. It was written by his friend Kathleen Hanna, another punk musician plays in the band Bikini Kill. They were just in town 2 nights ago, played at Roadrunner. I almost went to the show, but I said, oh, you know what? It's a Tuesday night, and I get up at 4 in the morning. I'm not going out to a show on a Tuesday night. So
4: it's like you're the current version of Cliff Clavin, but you work at a like record store, and people are like, yeah.
2: They love me when I come into the record store.
4: Yeah.
2: Clerks and I just John for
4: God.
2: Hours
4: here
2: on
4: he
2: end.
4: Here he comes, Mr. Yeah. Trivial Pursuit over here.
2: Hey, at least he buys stuff. You know, so what are we looking at on the roads?
4: Oh, we're looking at some problems. And actually, in Framingham, the road is closed for a utility repair on Route 30, both eastbound and westbound between Beacon Street and Route 9. In Danvers, a crash, left lane's blocked, 128 northbound at 62, stop and go traffic from 95. And a crash in Newton, Route 9 eastbound at Woodward Elliott Street, stop and go traffic from 128. 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
1: Grocery shopping has become a dangerous game.
0: Huh.
1: You walk in for one thing and you walk out financially devastated by apples.
0: Why do I feel like this is in reference to me? It is next on ROR.

0: 80s, 90s, and more variety. 105.7 WROR, the ROR Morning Show with LBF and Adam 12 and Blind Melon's No Rain. We will not be playing that song this weekend. Sorry.
1: No, we will not.
0: starting tomorrow afternoon. But it's sunny now and things are bright, so at least we have that going for us, LBF.
1: I'm just going to get right to it.
0: Yeah.
1: You know, because this is outrageous. Adam 12 spent $100 on apples. I just spent $100 on soup.
0: Which is worse?
1: I don't know. Like, I literally made fun of you for the apples, and I was like, what's happening? And then I'm like, yeah, but I just dropped $100 on soup.
0: On soup. Okay, how much soup do you get for $100, though? Better not be a bowl.
1: No. Five or six. I had three African peanuts.
0: African soup is so good.
1: Matzo ball.
0: Okay.
1: One potato. I think five, actually.
0: Okay.
1: Yeah.
0: Okay.
1: So from the New England Soup Factory.
0: So $20 soup, but does that give you like two bowls, three bowls, four bowls?
1: Three bowls.
0: Okay. So you're feeding three people for $20. That's not bad.
1: Three normal people with normal appetites. Add Dave into the mix, and it's like, I mean, it's just, yeah. I hit a couple of in the back fridge. So, okay, and now let me check. So, this soup is so delicious. It's the New England Soup Factory. It's Newton. They just, and whenever they have rotate the soup. So, whenever
0: I
1: check
0: such,
1: every
0: sure.
1: day
0: yeah.
1: what kind of soups they have. Like I'm a Taylor Swift person. Like, okay, oh, the album's dropping. Is African soup? Is the African peanut soup dropping? Then I got to go get it.
0: You're not a Swiftie, you're a soupy.
1: Yeah, I'm a soupy. And I thought, you know, that was bad. But then you come to me.
0: Yeah.
1: And you spent $100.
0: Yeah, I dropped $100 at the orchard over the weekend. I got the big, I forget what the sizes are. It's like, you know, peck, half peck, all that. But I got the big bag for me, the smaller bag for Cade, so Cade could bring those back to their mom, and they could have some apples and make some applesauce. I like to make apple crisp, and I like to snack on apples and share them with you. And then I like to go into the country store and get like local honey or a jug of cider we got this time, or if they have the maple sugar candy, I like those as well.
1: Yeah, so you're one of those point of purchase sales at the farm?
0: Yeah, at the farm, yes. Like in a grocery store, no, because I know, like, it's a scam. Yeah, but at the farm, absolutely.
1: You're artisanal. You're an alternative vinyl dude.
0: I'm certainly
1: like,
0: that
1: I'm
0: guy.
1: I'm going to get some honey locally sourced. You're Portlandia.
0: Yes, insufferably so. Insufferably so. Because these people, it's Carver Hill Orchard. I love them. They're our neighbors. They're down. They're a family-owned farm. And if I can give them money instead of giving it to a giant corporation, I'm going to do that 100 times out of 100.
1: This is Adam. This is an admirable Adam quality.
0: Thank you.
1: I like it.
0: Thank you.
1: I'm going to make up a new word.
0: Yeah.
1: But here's the thing. We have, at this point, we have to stop pretending that we're financially responsible adults.
0: Yeah.
1: Because normal people don't spend $100 on apples and soup.
0: No, they don't.
1: But you know, you have a point. It's actually to a small business in Newton, to a small business where you are.
0: Yep.
1: But what is the one thing that you'll spend good amount of money on that you swear makes a difference?
0: Okay, that's a good question asked. That's a good question.
1: Because I need to know what we could spend more money on.
0: Okay. Once your soup budget runs dry,
1: yes,
0: you need
1: exactly.
0: to know what to put your money into.
1: Soup is so good.
0: Yes, it is. Okay, so yes, 888-410-1057. We wanna hear. We shared ours. I like going to the Apple Orchard. LBF likes to spend the money on the soup. That's a luxury item, if you want to even call it that.
1: Yeah, it is.
0: You know, but like what are you spending it on? ROR Morning Show.

0: Car Morning Show. Who's this?
1: This is Kathy.
0: Kathy, what's your luxury item that you're splurging on?
1: Body gel, bath wash, that kind of stuff.
0: Beauty products are a good one.
2: That's right. Yeah. It's your largest organ.
1: I want to smell like I've been in a hotel.
2: Oh,
0: that's
2: well,
0: a good
2: what
0: way
2: kind
0: to
2: of hotel?
1: That's right. That's true. Anyway, that's perfect. My
0: splurge. Love it, Kathy. Thanks so much for calling in.
1: You're welcome.
0: Yeah, maybe not the Ferns, which is no longer on Route 1 in Saugus.
2: Yeah, exactly.
0: For good reason.
2: The Happiness Hotel on the Muppets.
0: There you go. The 339 texts in a nice steak. That's something to splurge on.
2: I guess.
0: And the 617, AAA membership, premium member. Absolutely me.
2: Yeah.
0: The ex, my kids, all of it. We're all on it. Yes, that came in handy, as I told on the air earlier today. Came in handy last night when my battery died.
2: I know.
0: When it came out. What, you want a new battery? Great, dude. Done. You're driving. Awesome. So did you figure out did we do the math on your soup? Because I was trying.
2: Yeah.
0: Did you see? I immediately went to what's the value here?
2: Yes,
0: when you told me how much the soup costs, I'm like, how many servings are you getting out of it? But okay, so if you're feeding three people with $20 worth of soup, that's actually pretty good value.
2: Right, pretty good. But so we spent $100 on soup, and I realized that spending $100 on soup with the time / plus money plus mental health.
0: Yeah.
2: If I'm going to make an African peanut soup.
0: Oh, it's going to take you an hour.
2: It's going to, but also buying the ingredients. It's not like you can buy a little of anything.
0: No.
2: You've got to buy the cream. You've got to buy the peanuts. You have to buy the chicken thighs. You have to buy all those spices, which, come on.
0: Yes.
2: You know, those are expensive. And then that's just one soup. I got the sweet potato soup. That's a whole other thing.
0: Yep.
2: I came out on top.
0: You did.
2: I did.
0: You did. I'm proud of you. Well done.
2: I'm going to keep telling myself that.
0: Yes, you keep telling yourself that after you tell us about the roads.
2: Roads are not great. So there's an issue going on in, I can't find it now. Hold on a second. Oh, fake news. Sorry. Let's just stick to the stuff I know. Framingham, a road is closed for utility repairs. Route 330, both eastbound and westbound between Beacon Street and Route 9. In Weston, a crash in the breakdown lane, Mass Pike eastbound before Weston State Police Barracks. I'm going to apply for a job at Channel 5.
0: Yeah, you should.
2: In Danvers, left lanes blocked, 128 northbound at Route 62. A crash in Attleboro, two left lanes are blocked, 95 northbound at 1A. And then in Newton, a crash, Route 9 eastbound at Woodward Street, Elliott Street. 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
1: Check on Nana. She's not okay. One of her favorite places is closing.
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1: Check on Nana. Shopping mecca to many, many women throughout the state of Massachusetts and beyond is closing after 43 years. Frugal Fannies.
0: Frugal Fannies.
1: Now, Frugal Fannies did a soft close maybe 20 years ago. They had a couple of places.
0: Yeah.
1: But their store in Westwood remained open. I remember the first time people started calling my mother and saying, oh, no, Beverly. Frugal Fannies. She called her boss, Shelley. It's like, Shelly, I'm so upset Frugal Fannies is closing. And Shelly says, maybe that's a good thing. Which was a kind of fun insult.
0: Sure, yeah.
1: No, Frugal Fannies was the place you'd go for prom dresses.
0: Yep.
1: The place you'd go for the senior discount. They have, like, you know, suits and raincoats and everything. It's a warehouse full of stuff. The best part of Frugal Fannies, though, and the worst part of it, it was like a cautionary tale as a young kid. Your mom pull you into the dressing room, and it was like Caligula without the sex. I mean, it was just bodies everywhere.
0: Wow.
1: I mean, absolute chaos. And it was like serving as a cautionary tale. I'm like, oh, so that's what happens to boobs.
0: Oh, so wait, this was like a large, like, everyone in a situation for
1: in.
0: The drill. Yeah, I had no idea.
1: Frugal Fannies. It was a fun house of women in various states of dress.
0: That's
1: older
0: phenomenal.
1: Women from people aged 18 to 88. And you picture it. It was a huge room, the size of a ballroom. Okay.
0: Yeah.
1: And it's all around you is mirrors. So it's like just complete mirrors and people in various stages of dress, bras everywhere, all this other stuff, trying on clothes, and then women, oh, that looks good and that looks good. It was communal. It was scary.
0: Yeah.
1: It was a lot of things that I didn't know how to process. But it was like a weekly or monthly thing. You'd go there to get shoes. You go there, all this other stuff. It was crazy. Frugal Fannies was like, it's kind of like the Plymouth Rock of fashion.
0: Wow.
1: You like go there. I mean, you're really excited and it can be slightly disappointing, but you're happy you went. Like that's
0: all the news stories today. Anyone who's covering this, you've got to have the quote. LBF from the RR Morning Show calls Frugal Fannies the Plymouth Rock
1: of fashion.
0: There's your pull quote. It's the RR Morning Show. You're welcome.

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1: If you answer all 10 questions correctly in the 60 seconds, you will win $1,000. Are you ready to play Super Smart, Brian?
2: Yeah.
1: All right, let's go.
3: What is 9 plus 9?
2: 18.
3: Kevin Sorbo played the title character in what 90s TV series? Mean Joe Green became famous in a classic commercial where a young boy gives him what?
2: Coke.
3: Jim Henson created what famous Green Muppet?
2: Kermit.
3: How many justices were on the very first U.S. Supreme Court?
2: 9.
3: Which Nirvana song was famously inspired by a deodorant brand? What CBS police drama starring Tom Selleck premiered in 2010?
2: Blue Bloods.
3: What was Dr. Seuss's first, real first name?
2: Pass.
3: What TV show premiered in 1977 and featured a different group of passengers on a boat every week?
2: Love Boat.
3: Oh, nice job.
1: Wait, finish strong. I like
3: you
1: that.
3: You finished strong. Yeah. We didn't get to the last one. You want to try the last one?
2: Sure.
3: What team did Babe Ruth play for in his final game?
2: Yankees.
3: Ah, well done. There you go. Here's what you missed. You did awesome, though. Kevin Sorbo played the title character in Hercules in the 90s TV show. There were 6 U.S. Supreme Court justices, and Dr. Seuss's real first name was Theodore. But you did great.
1: Yeah, it was a strong showing today, Brian.
3: Well done.
1: You should be proud.
3: Jessica's proud. Jason's proud. Dana's proud.
1: Excellent. Thanks for playing.
2: Thank you. Thanks for having me.
1: Absolutely. Hang on. We're going to get you taken care of with a Super Smart t-shirt as well.
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1: Why?
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0: 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We're wrapping up, and you're going to get a keyword at 10 that could score you some journey tickets, but we're going to do the show after the show.
1: So. 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
2: 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Again, WANT. 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

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I will see you tomorrow. Wendy, in for Gino. Have a good night. WROR, it's Rick James. She's a

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My name, J-Bo Jones. Coming up next, your tickets to Journey. Yeah, we still got them. Every day, 8, 10, noon, 3, and 5. 3 o'clock.

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I, Jabo, apologize for talking about Monday on a Thursday. 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

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J-Bo, let's go to England. A baby born in a parking lot of a KFC has been given the nickname Colonel Cody. Yeah, little Colonel, little baby born in a KFC parking lot. I'm glad it wasn't a Hooters.

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I don't want to rush your Thursday, but we got to talk about Monday where you're winning $1,000 five times a day. 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

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Talking Jaguars and Patriots. I mean, after that win

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Let's go to England, where a little baby was born in a KFC parking lot. Yeah. Mom named the baby Colonel Cody after the KFC Colonel. Glad it wasn't a Hooters.

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J-Bo, you got to see Madonna on the MTV Video Music Awards Sunday night. CBS and MTV. Madonna, bless her heart, 68 years old, 11 nominations. I didn't even know MTV is still on the air. It's still on the air.

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